Wave 96.5. It is Bo today, and we have a 22-song music marathon on our hands. Noiseworks are right after Taylor Swift. It's been so long since her last single. I didn't think it was going to happen, but here it is. Patient Zero, Wave 96.5.

0: Wave 96.5. That's the weekend Daft Punk. I feel it coming and Bo today. Hey, coming up, we've got Stella Lefty, who is on her way to Strumming Bird Music Festival, which originally had Post Malone, who has had to pull out due to some health issues and whatnot. However, we could give you $1,000 to spend on that, or go see Bruno Mars, Amy Shark, whatever. All you need to do to get in the draw to win $1,000 of concert cash, hit up the playlist at wavefm.com.au. 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

0: Wave 96.5, it is Bo today, and American Author's Best Day of My Life. Always makes me think every time I've done that, I've ended up ripping my pants or stubbing my toe. It's just a dangerous thing to say before it's happened. Coming up, we've got a new legend who has emerged in the last year or two in Chapel Roan. It's Wave 96.5.
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0: Wave 96.5, it's Bo today and nearly at 11 o'clock. So we'll get news in a moment. We've got news, Zara Larson. And Pat Benatar. Hit me with your best shot. Why don't you hit me with your best shot? Who is also a children's author nowadays, believe it or not, as a grandparent. 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
10: Rain later today, top of 24. Dave Clark with the 11 o'clock update as the weather warms up and more people head to the beach. A timely reminder for surf safety to be top of mind. Emergency services called to Wollongong City Beach Thursday afternoon. Reports are a man in his 40s was in difficulties at about 3:30 p.m. but was safely brought to shore. He was taken to Wollongong Hospital in a stable condition. The incident comes after 12 drownings on the Illawarra coastline last summer. Online gaming platforms are being put on notice with fresh calls for protection against child exploitation and extremist material to be beefed up. A new report has found major gaps in the way games like Roblox, Fortnite and Minecraft protect kids online from harmful content. Australia's eSafety Commissioner, Julian McGrant, telling Nine, protections of child accounts are not on by default.
11: The primary demographic are 8 to 13-year-olds. So if you are a predator, whether you're a violent extremist or you're grooming for sexual purposes, you're going to go to the digital playgrounds where children are.
10: As the bushfire danger period officially begins, the Illawarra is being advised to be bushfire ready and prepare. The seasonal bushfire outlook for spring has identified an increased risk of fire across parts of northern and southeastern New South Wales. Rural Fire Service Commissioner Trent Curtin and says they know conditions can change quickly as we move towards summer. Since July 1, the fireys have responded to more than 2,700 bush and grass fires, burning through more than 64,000 hectares. And travel chaos is expected at major airports across the country today as Jetstar staff walk off the job. 1,000 union members will take strike action for an hour amid an ongoing pay dispute. Jetstar says contingency plans are in place, but they can't guarantee that there won't be delays.
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10: Countdown is on to the NRL Grand Final. All eyes will be on who will replace suspended Knights hooker Phoenix Crossland in the decider on Sunday. Knights legend Andrew Johns telling Nine there could be a surprise.
12: Well, there's a big rumour going around that the young dummy half from up the valley, Diesel Hagen, is going to debut, who's never played an NRL game. Very good young player, but he's only a baby, he's 18. There's mail around that he may start.
10: Meantime, a call on whether Roosters hooker Connor Watson will play in this weekend's grand final is expected to be made later on today. Comes after the 30-year-old met with independent neurologists yesterday in a bid to be cleared after failing an HIA last week. And celebrations for the 25th anniversary of the Wollongong Rollerhawks getting ready for Saturday. The major event will be held at the Shell Harbour Club tomorrow, with the club calling on all past players, coaches, volunteers, sponsors and fans to support them. The Rollerhawks are the only regional team in the NWBL and have always been an independent entity operating solely in the interest of people with disability. We'll check Wave 96.5 weather next.
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10: Rain on the way later today, top of 24, rain, maybe a storm Saturday, 21, partly cloudy Sunday, back up to 23. Right now it is 21 in Kanahooka on Wave 96.5.
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Daylight, David Kushner. It's Wave 96.5. And yes, I am just devastated that he didn't get the middle name of Purple, because David Purple Kushner would have been cool as hell. Chili Peppers are coming up with an early ripper, and this is Zara Larsson's new one, Midnight Sun, at Wave 96.5.

0: Wave 96.5, Bloodline, Alex Warren and a Jelly Roll. It is Bo today. Doing the fill-in thing. If you'd like to get away, but maybe don't have a lot of time to get away, a staycay a day is perfect. Surfside 22, stylish boutique retro stay right in the heart of Wollongong. You could win an overnight stay for two and get yourself breakfast, relax in the sauna, hit the plunge pool, kick back in the retro cafe and garden bar. You know what? I'd do all three because it is your chance to staycay and really relax. Your next chance to get added to the list is at 5:30 with Mick here at Wave 96.5. And coming up inside 10, new Bruno.
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2: 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For some reason, I need to be on this as an editor, I guess. Wake me
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0: 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It's Bo today. We must be about time to get some throwbacks lined up with the Throwback Lunch after the news with Divinals. It's a fine line between pleasure and pain. You've done it once, you can do it again. And Estelle. Take me on a trip, I'd like to go someday. 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
0: Hi, I'm Gareth Thompson. Illawarra volunteer surf lifesavers and lifeguards are reminding the public to head to patrolled locations this long weekend. The call comes after an incident at Wollongong City Beach yesterday afternoon. A man in his 40s having difficulties around 3:30 and was safely brought to shore. It comes amid significant incidents on New South Wales beaches this season so far, with 3 drowning deaths over the weekend of September 19 and 20, while another man drowned at the remote Marley Beach south of Cronulla 3 days later. Lifesavers urging the public to swim between the flags and download the Beach Safe app to learn more about safety hazards like rips. Online gaming programs are being put on notice with fresh calls for protections against child exploitation and extremist material to be beefed up. A new report's found major gaps in the way games like Roblox, Fortnite and Minecraft protect kids online from harmful content. Australia's eSafety Commissioner Julie Inman-Grant telling Nine, protections of child accounts are not on by default.
13: The primary demographic are 8 to 13-year-olds. So if you are a predator, whether you're a violent extremist or your grooming for sexual purposes, you're going to go to the digital playgrounds where children are.
0: Artificial intelligence will go under the microscope in a nation-leading royal commission in South Australia. A former federal judge and two tech experts will run the probe, looking into how AI benefits can be maximised while minimising risk. And we now know the Aussie acts making up part of the NRL Grand Final entertainment. Newcastle band The Screaming Jets, Amy Shark and Grinspoon are among the artists paying tribute to Jai Arrow, who was forced to medically retire due to MND.
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0: Hawks fans are gearing up as their side finally gets to play in front of a home crowd in Wollongong tonight. It's a 7:30 tip-off as they host the third-placed Adelaide 36ers, who are on two wins and a loss, the Hawks on three straight losses. The sides revealed that NBL 22 champion Macaw Marker could sign up for the 2026-27 season, pending league approval. Injuries have left big men Todd Blanchfield and Mason Peatling out of the side. We'll check Wave 96.5 weather in a sec.
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0: Windy with rain increasing the Savo, rain tomorrow and a storm on the cards, 21 the top. Right now in the Wollongong CBD, it's 20 degrees on Wave 96.5.
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0: 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It is the Throwback Lunch and Bo today. 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

0: 96.5. It is Bo today, and that wraps up the throwback lunch. Arrested Development, Mr. Wendell, back in 1992, and we were first introduced to a wonderful chap by the name of Gordon Bombay that year.
1: Yes, sir, Mr. Duxworth. Thank you very much, Mr. Duxworth. Quack, quack, quack, quack, quack, Mr. Duxworth. Quack, quack, quack, quack,
2: Gordon,
1: quack.
2: Stop
1: quack, quack, quack, quack, quack, quack. You may have paid for this jersey, sir, but you didn't earn it.
0: Oh, he sure didn't, but I tell you what, Conway certainly did. It was from the Mighty Ducks, which was also called the Champions when it was first released in Australia, funnily enough. That is the Throwback Lunch. Next up, it's Tempest City, Wave 96.5.
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12: Yes, that's right. It's Liv here and we're going to every corner of the Illawarra handing out cash for anyone that is playing Wave 96.5. Today, we've made our way to Keep Travelling Caravan Repairs in Oak Flats as our winner of the week for switching to Wave 96.5. I've got Reece here who works at Keep Travelling Caravan Repairs. Reece, how does it feel to win?
13: Yeah, magnificent. Thank you guys so much for coming down. The food looks great. The boys are already tucking in. Thank you so much, Wave FM and Business & Co. We're really stoked to win.
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0: 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It is Bo today, and that's Matchbox 20 after having a long day. I tell you what, right now, somebody whose days are feeling like they are just epically long is probably Ed Sheeran, who has suddenly found himself on the wrong side of the general opinion of the public, and he's copping a lot of hate, particularly around his current concerts in the US. We've got one of his from way back in the day coming up after New Cat's Eye, Wave 96.5.
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2: Hey, it's Liv and Amy from the Wave 96.5 Road Runners. We're hitting the roads across the Illawarra with a huge stack of freebies ready to give away. Right now, we're at Lifeline Wollongong getting ready for the Lifeline Big Book Fair. It's back this October with over 80,000 pre-loved books on sale. It's happening the 22nd to the 25th of October at the Illawarra Sports Stadium in Berkeley. Come see us right now at Lifeline in Wollongong. 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This is Liv and Amy hitting the roads of the Illawarra on Wave 96.5.

0: 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It's Beau today, nearly at 1 o'clock. News and weather details coming. We've got Sienna. Chasing those great expectations. And a zebra. With the JBT, you can guarantee after a few frothies, I'm cranking that one and singing along badly. It's coming after 1 at Wave 96.5.
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14: Hi, I'm Gareth Thompson. If you're heading up to Sydney for a flight soon, it might be worth checking for delays. Airports are bracing for disruptions as Jetstar staff strike over a pay claim. But the airline insists it's got contingency plans in place as rolling stoppages impact travellers on the NRL Grand Final weekend. Less than 2 weeks after a horror spate of drownings on New South Wales beaches, Illawarra Surf Lifesavers are reminding the public to head to patrolled locations this long weekend. It comes as the weekend of September 19 and 20 resulted in 3 drowning deaths, while another man drowned at the remote Marley Beach south of Cronulla 3 days later. Closer to home, an incident at Wollongong City Beach yesterday afternoon saw a man in his 40s in need of rescue. He was brought to shore and met by paramedics before being taken to hospital in a stable condition. Wollongong police are asking for the public's help after an alleged stolen car incident in Dapto. Police say a BMW was stolen from Station Street early in September and later found dumped in Mount Keira. Anyone with info or dashcam or CCTV footage of the incident should call Crime Stoppers on 1800 333 000. And Israel's PM Benjamin Netanyahu claims the pilot arrested over a mid-air stabbing and suspected crash attempt was radicalised. The Fly Dubai plane was 2 hours into its journey from Dubai to Tel Aviv when passengers were forced to help following another pilot being attacked.
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14: Excitement is building for this weekend's NRL Grand Final between the Knights and the Roosters. The Tricolours are the favourites heading into Sunday's showdown, but Newcastle legend Andrew Johns has told Nine the Knights are hungry.
3: They're playing with ticker, but if you're looking at stats and the run in and you know on paper, it's the Roosters to win, but game's not played on paper.
14: It comes as the Roosters' Connor Watson met with an independent neurologist yesterday in a bid to be cleared after failing an HIA last week, a call yet to be made on whether he'll take to the field. And the NBL action continues tonight with a home game for the Hawks, the Illawarra side chasing their first win of the season against the Adelaide 36ers, Todd Blanchfield and Mason Peatling out with injury. The action tips off at 7:30. We'll check Wave 96.5 weather in a sec.
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14: Rain this afternoon, 24 degrees. Tomorrow, rain and a storm brewing, 21 the top. Grand final day will be partly cloudy with a top of 23. Right now in Oak Flats, it's 22 degrees on Wave 96.5.
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Wave 96.5, it is Bo today, and we've got John Farnham with a retro classic in just moments. This new one has been chopping the charts all over the shop, yet to do it in Australia, but don't say it won't. 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

0: 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G'day, it is Bo this afternoon. We got one coming up from the throwback era of Montel Jordan right after new Noah Kahan. It's Wave.
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0: Wave 96.5. It is Bo today doing the fill-in thing. Hey, coming up, we've got news, then Cyril. And Ganga Jang. Or as my dyslexic friend once called them, Ganja Gang. Definitely a different group. That's after we hit two.
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0: Hi, I'm Gareth Thompson. Labor is promising to crack down on lawyers and migration agents who pursue visa applications with no reasonable prospect of success. It's part of a wider migration overhaul, which will also see many of Wollongong's international students banned from bringing their families here. Assistant Citizenship Minister Julian Hill telling a conference that won't impact those already in the country.
14: The families already in Australia are fully grandfathered. As an exception, because this government's not in the business of breaking up families who are already onshore here.
0: Airports, including Sydney, reckon more disruptions might be on the way after Jetstar staff went on strike this morning over a pay claim. But the airline insists it's got contingency plans in place as rolling stoppages impact travellers on the NRL Grand Final weekend. It's also a long weekend in South Australia, the ACT and Queensland. Shell Harbour City Council crews are preparing sports fields, parks and open spaces across the city for another busy summer season. Council says as winter sports draw to a close, its works and services team has begun its annual sports field changeover, moving facilities from rugby league, AFL and football to cricket, Oztag, summer soccer and touch footy ahead of the warmer months. Shell Harbour City Mayor Chris Homer says the annual changeover highlights the significant planning and coordination required to support community sport throughout the year. And the Screaming Jets are among the Aussie acts to play at Sunday's grand final. They'll team up with the likes of Amy Shark and Grinspoon for a pre-match tribute to Rabbitohs player Giant Mauro, who was forced to medically retire after being diagnosed with MND.
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0: A blow for the Roosters ahead of this weekend's grand final with Connor Watson ruled out. He's failed to overturn his Category 1 HIA ruling from last week following a meeting with an independent neurologist and won't be able to line up against the Knights on Sunday. And cycling fans are advised that the Illawarra Cycle Club is set to launch its three-week Omnium Series. The club says standard criterium racing will take place on Thursday, October 8, and they'll kick off the Omnium after that. While a fee will apply for some participants, juniors and ICC women will race free with competition from 5 p.m. with E-grade up first. We'll check Wave 96.5 weather in a tick.
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0: Rain increasing this arvo, tomorrow rain as well and a storm brewing, 21 the top. Grand final day will be partly cloudy with a top of 23. Right now in Kiama, it's 19 degrees on Wave 96.5.
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15: Hello! Oh, cheers to the freaking weekend. It's almost here. Got a couple more hours left and then it's 3 days off of bliss. And as we just heard Gareth in, probably wet weather. That's all right. You won't complain about the rain. I was about to call it the wane. You won't complain about the wane nor the rain if you are to win at Wave 96.5's Stay K a Day. And we've got a brand new hotel that we want to put you up in. Where, who, why, I will tell you very shortly and also get you on the standby list. You know what? 2:20, after 2:20, okay? That's when we'll meet back here to get you on that shortlist, all right? Until then, more of the Illawarra's best music. Dua Lipa, Ganga Jang, playing after this. Kato, John, turn the lights off, especially with those gosh darn Bogon moths around. It's Wave 96.5.

0: 96.5. It is Mick here to drive you home. Play the Illawarra's best music. I mean, I've gone early on the drive you home. Technically, it starts at 3, but whatever. The weekend's almost here. J-Lo coming up. Love don't cost a thing. You know what also doesn't cost?
1: 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Surfside 22, your stylish boutique retro stay right in the heart of Wollongong.
0: Yes, a staycation all on us. 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It's across from the entertainment centre. It is chic. You could be winning yourself an overnight stay K for two, breakfast, complimentary parking as well. You can relax in the sauna, cool off in the plunge pool, enjoy the on-site retro van and garden courtyard. They do a fantastic coffee and cocktail there at their respective hours and separate things. Coffee and a cocktail, not the same thing. I'm sure if they do espresso martinis, they'd also absolutely nail it. Surfside 22. And with the, oh my gosh, with the NBL season starting back up and the Illawarra Hawks in action, you could cash this in one night there playing. So you don't have to worry about finding parking. You've got a spot. You don't even need to go home. Get yourself on that list now. 4275-1965. 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Stay K at A. Putting you up at Surfside 22. 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
1: 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I got

0: Alex Warren on Wave 96.5. It's Mick playing the Illawarra's best music for you. Coming up, new Jamie Miller and the Thompson Twins both playing in the next 10 minutes. But right now, let's chuck more names into this.
1: 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Surfside 22, your stylish boutique retro stay right in the heart of Wollongong.
0: First up, we're going to put Brett from Winoona on the standby list. How are you, Brett?
2: Good, mate.
0: He's good to hear. What are you doing this long weekend?
2: Working, actually, but yeah, just off today, but working tomorrow and Monday.
0: Oh, are you getting at least public holiday rates on Monday?
2: Yeah.
0: Good.
2: Sure.
0: Good. Yes, cash that in. Check, signed, sealed, delivered. Brett, we have put you in the running. Surfside 22, have you seen it before?
2: Yes.
0: Have you ever stayed there before?
2: No, I haven't.
0: Oh, yeah.
2: No, Brett. It looks pretty cool. It looks cool.
0: It does. It's very chic.
2: Yeah.
0: Well, Brett, after the long weekend, we could be giving you a call, telling you the good news. You've won our Stay K A Day. You're in the running.
2: Sweet, man. That'll be sick.
3: Oh, God, yeah.
0: Next up, we're going to Donna from Dapto, the Double D.
4: Oh, yeah, no, don't go there with that.
0: No, sorry, I'll take it back. Donna, how are you?
4: I'm fantastic, thank you. I can't believe I got through.
0: Well, yeah,
4: and listen to you guys every day.
0: Oh, well, bless you, Donna. I'm glad you finally called, finally made it through. You're in the running for our Stay K A Day.
4: Oh, that's so good. Thank you so much.
0: How badly do you need one?
4: Oh, yeah, I do.
0: What?
4: I never spend money on myself. And I just, yeah, it'd be nice to just not be at home to do, you know, look at what you've got to do and look at what you need to do and not do anything. That's just a break from the real world, I guess.
0: I totally agree. Surfside 22, it is beautiful. It's right there next to the Blue Mile. You can go for a morning walk.
4: Yeah.
0: Hop into the sauna.
4: I know exactly where it is. Yes.
0: Well, Donna,
4: it's perfect.
0: You could be staying there. You're in the draw.
4: Thank you so much.
0: Surfside 22, your stylish boutique retro stay right in the heart of Wollongong. I've got another chance for you to get yourself on the standby list after 5:30 this afternoon. So keep it locked to Wave 96.5.
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5: 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Are you joking?
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6: 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It's a female expert. 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You're clearly not into it. 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
6: 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I've been a bad boy.
5: Yuck! Wake me
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0: Mazelle on Wave 96.5. It is Mick playing the Illawarra's best music. We're going to check in with Gareth, get all your latest news, but I'm just seeing reports. Power is out across Lake Illawarra and Warilla. Many residents, businesses reporting no electricity. Warilla Grove has apparently shut a lot of the shops because it was plunged into total darkness. Queen Street Bakery in Warilla, they've also had to shut early. I believe they've got some cheap things going out the door because they've got no power, so nothing can stay cool. Queen Street Bakery in Warilla, bless you. Also, apparently locals heard a loud bang around 2 o'clock before the power completely shut off. Endeavour Energy, who looks after it all, says it's an unplanned outage. Estimated restoration time of 8:30 p.m. Ugh, that's gross. Good luck to anyone in Lake Illawarra and Warilla. Hopefully they get back on sooner rather than later before nighttime. It's those damn bogon moths, that's for sure. They come to the Illawarra, they start sucking out the power, they get the high for the light that we have, and they go, oh, quick, get into the mainframe, get into the grid. We get any more updates, we'll let you know. It's Mick playing the Illawarra's best music on Wave 96.5.
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1: 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First with the Illawarra's traffic.
8: Unanderra down to Berkeley, the M1 slowing southbound. Northbound slows up to Featree, Branching Avenue, with the Avenue busy westbound onto Princess Highway. The Princess Highway Featree busy both ways at O'Brien's Road. Ferry Meadow, the highway busy both ways, Elliott's Road. And Taroji, Memorial Drive busy both ways at Taroji Road. 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
9: Hi, I'm Gareth Thompson. Illawarra lifesavers are reminding the public to head to patrol beaches this long weekend. The call comes after an incident at Wollongong City Beach on Thursday afternoon. A man in his 40s had difficulty around 3:30 and was safely brought to shore. It comes amid significant incidents on New South Wales beaches this season, with 3 drowning deaths over the weekend of September 19 and 20, while another man drowned at the remote Marley Beach south of Cronulla 3 days later. Lifesavers urging the public to swim between the flags and download the BeachSafe app to learn more about safety hazards like rips. Online gaming platforms are being put on notice with fresh calls for protections against child exploitation and extremist material to be beefed up. A new report's found major gaps in the way games like Roblox, Fortnite and Minecraft protect kids online from harmful content. Australia's eSafety Commissioner Julie Inman Grant telling Nine, protections of child accounts are not on by default.
10: The primary demographic are 8 to 13 year olds. So if you are a predator, whether you're a violent extremist or you're grooming for sexual purposes, you're going to go to the digital playgrounds where children are.
9: Artificial intelligence is going under the microscope in a nation-leading royal commission in South Australia. A former federal judge and two tech experts will run the probe, looking into how AI benefits can be maximised while minimising risk. And we now know the Aussie acts making up the NRL Grand Final entertainment. Newcastle band The Screaming Jets, Amy Shark and Grinspoon are among the artists paying tribute to Jai Arrow, who was forced to medically retire due to MND.
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9: Hawks fans are gearing up as their side gets ready to play in front of a home crowd in Wollongong tonight. It's a 7:30 tip-off at the WEC as they host the third-placed Adelaide 36ers, who are on two wins and a loss, the Hawks on three straight losses and hoping for the win. The side has revealed that NBL 22 champion McCaw Marker could sign up for the 2026-27 season, pending league approval. Injuries have left Todd Blanchfield and Mason Peatling out of the side tonight. And heartbreak for Roosters star Connor Watson, with the utility officially ruled out of this weekend's grand final against the Knights. He's failed to receive clearance from an independent doctor after suffering a head knock in the opening minute of last week's game.
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9: Rain this afternoon, 24 the top. Tomorrow, rain and a storm, 21 the maximum. Grand final day, it'll be partly cloudy with a top of 23 degrees. Right now in Lake Illawarra, it's 21 on Wave 96.5.
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0: Thank you, Gareth. Hello. Hope you're having a great one. The weekend's almost here. I have a big show on the way, including joining me on the phone.
12: Everybody,
0: Amy Shark. What? She's just been announced to perform at the NRL Grand Final this weekend. You're kidding. More importantly, she's performing in the Illawarra next year, Castaway Festival. I got questions for her. We'll get her on the phone after 4 o'clock. After 3:30, I have your chance to have your footy fee sorted this Grand Final weekend. All thanks to Queen Street Bakery and Warilla. I'll give that last pack away after 3:30. So don't go anywhere. Next, though, if you're looking for things to do this long weekend, I got you covered. I'll tell you what you can check out next on Wave 96.5. I don't know.

0: with the Wave 96.5 Roadrunner, see where they are, what goodies you can get. But if you see anything, know anything out in our roads or just out and about in town, give us a call, 4275 1965. Who we got here? Glenn in Oak Flats is called. Hello, Glenn.
1: All right, mate. Calling to tell you two things.
0: Yep.
1: One, Queen Street has got rid of everything they were trying to get rid of.
0: All right, good to know.
1: And two, the power's back on.
0: Hey! Well, that was quick.
1: I can't guarantee it's going to stay on, no. But it's on at the moment. And they happen to be working on that same transformer this morning at 3 a.m. So,
0: right.
1: Coincidence?
0: Yeah, I think not.
1: Yeah.
0: Thanks for the update, Glenn. Good to know the power's back on in Lake Illawarra and Warilla.
1: That's all right, mate. You have a good one.
0: You too. There was talks that it wasn't going to be till like 8:30 p.m. tonight. What a turnaround. Well, I mean, it was like an hour and a half of it being out, so I feel like the people of Lake Illawarra and Warilla still aren't happy. Of course, he was talking to Queen Street Bakery. They said they got to get rid of everything because they had no power. So sadly, there's nothing left there. But that's all right, because we still have a tray of pies and sausage rolls that you could win just after 3:30.
2: Hey, check it out, check it out, check it out, check it out.
0: Plenty happening this weekend in the Illawarra. I'll make it quick, including this weekend. Need I tell you, Yours and Ours is happening, Wollongong's biggest music festival. There's still some last-minute tickets if you want to get it. I'm happy. Of course, he was talking to Queen Street Bakery. They said they got to get rid

0: Wollongong CBD, like the Illawarra Hotel, Dicey Riley's. There's different alleyways that are being turned into stages. It's going to be absolutely huge. Yours and ours all weekend long. Of course, tonight as well, the Illawarra Hawks finally back on home court. Entertainment Centre, 7:30 p.m. Tip off. Ticketmaster, where you want to get your tickets. I know they're 0-3, but they need your support. They need your voice. Cheer on our guys. Cheer on the Hawks. Oh my gosh, there's so much. Peter Pan Jr. live on stage, the Black Cat Theatre, all weekend, today, tomorrow, and Sunday, featuring a cast of 50 local performers from 5 to 18 years old, all a part of BCT's musical theatre program. 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The Legacy Card Expo is on at Illawarra Steelers Club on Sunday. 10 a.m. to 4 p.m. Card collectors, traders, fans can come together for a day built around the cards they love. 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

Olivia Rodrigo on Wave 96.5. It is Mick driving you home for your Friday afternoon. The long weekend is almost upon us, and we want to take care of your footy feast. You're simply the best. Yeah, we've been doing it all week, and this is your last chance. So let's get right into it, shall we? Noise Works 4275 1965. It's all thanks to Queen Street Bakery in Warilla. Try a pies, try a sausage rolls, the best in the region, even voted by you. Yeah, for our top gongs, like at the start of August, we said, where's the best bakery in the Illawarra? And you went, like, genuine, wasn't even close, Queen Street Bakery. So you could have the best of the best this weekend for the NRL and NRLW Grand Final. 4275 1965. It is all thanks to Warren and the entire team at Queen Street Bakery in Warilla. You want yourself a tray of 10 pies, 10 sausage rolls, get on the blower right now. It's Mick driving you home, sorting out your footy feast on Wave 96.5.

0: 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The all-new Geely EX2, the world's best-selling small electric vehicle, is here at Geely in Wollongong, I should say. Check it out. Speaking of your car, we will check out the roads, see how they're looking.
1: Hasn't started.
0: Nah, it hasn't started raining yet. That's good. So that means the road aren't sick, but still be safe on the roads. We'll check in with the traffic. But first, our last winner of this. You're sampling the best. Our lucky last footy feast winner is Jessica from Warilla.
2: Yay.
0: Are you home in the minute, or have you been home for the past hour and a bit?
2: Yeah.
0: Was the power off at your place?
2: No, but across the road was.
0: That's crazy.
2: We were the lucky one. Yeah, I know.
0: Imagine, that feels very like Great Gatsby-esque. Like you're there having parties, you know, swinging on chandeliers, and you look over the lake and, oh, there's poor so-and-so who can't even turn the light on.
2: That's exactly what happened.
0: Well, Jessica, it's going to be a Great Gatsby-esque party for you this weekend. We're taking care of your footy feast.
2: Awesome. Thank you. This will be good because we actually are hosting the grand final, So this works out perfectly.
0: Great. Who's coming over?
2: Oh, just friends and family.
0: Nice. How many are we expecting?
2: About 15 to 20.
0: Oh, that's actually perfect because I got a tray of 10 pies and a tray of 10 sausage rolls.
2: Oh, this is great.
0: It's one for everyone unless you devour them before anyone comes, and I wouldn't blame you, Jessica.
2: Probably.
0: Well, that's all yours. Well done.
2: Thank you.
0: Once again, a massive thank you to Warren and the entire team at Queen Street Bakery in Warilla. 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
4: 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First with the Illawarra's traffic.
5: Look out for delays. Southbound on the M1 through Berkeley, through Oak Flats. Also underpay southbound on New Lake Entrance Road, just near Pioneer Drive. In Marilla, traffic lights are blacked out due to a power failure on Shell Harbour Road at Veronica Street. Get caught speeding this long weekend and you'll face double the points. With double demerits in force until midnight Monday, you can stop it or cop it. That's the latest traffic on Wave 96.5, the Illawarra's best music.
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0: want to dedicate to half of Lake Illawarra and Warilla. Dancing in the Dark. After, of course, I had a power outage for about an hour and a half. I believe it's all fine now. It's all back on. So now we can laugh about it. Ha, ha, ha, ha. Unless, of course, you are still dancing in the dark and you're waiting for Endeavour Energy to sort you out. I do apologise. We'll get all your latest news, sport and weather with Gareth in a second. It's Mick driving you home on Wave 96.5, of course. I know Lindell and Crammy are off this week. 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
12: 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First with the Illawarra's traffic.
13: M1 saying southbound, back of the uni, down towards Greenville. Picks up pace and slows again. Inland area into Berkeley past North Cliff Drive and northbound slows around the Avenue. Avenue busy westbound onto Princes Highway, Victory. Oak Flats, bit traffic southbound, New Lake, Entrance Road, Piney Drive. Warrawong, King Street, North Cliff Drive, busy all directions. 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
15: Hi, I'm Gareth Thompson. If you're heading up to Sydney for a flight soon, it might be worth checking for delays. Airports are bracing for disruptions as Jetstar staff strike over a pay claim. But the airline insists it's got contingency plans in place as rolling stoppages impact travellers on the NRL Grand Final weekend. It's also a long weekend in South Australia, the ACT and Queensland. Endeavour Energy is investigating a power outage at Warilla. It comes as wet weather lashes the coast this afternoon with more wet and a thunderstorm on the way tomorrow. Fishers and boaters are warned to exercise caution tomorrow with a strong wind warning for the Illawarra coast. Wollongong police are asking for the public's help after an alleged stolen car incident in Dapto. Police say a BMW was allegedly stolen from Station Street early in September and later found dumped in Mount Kira. Anyone with info or dashcam or CCTV footage of the incident should call Crime Stoppers on 1800 333 000. And less than 2 weeks after a horror spate of drownings on New South Wales beaches, Illawarra Surf Lifesavers are reminding the public to head to patrolled locations for the long weekend. It comes amid an incident at Wollongong City Beach on Thursday afternoon that saw a man in his 40s in need of rescue.
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15: Excitement is building for this weekend's NRL Grand Final between the Knights and the Roosters. The Tricolours are the favourites heading into Sunday's showdown, but Newcastle legend Andrew Johns has told Nine the Knights are hungry.
17: They're playing with ticker, but if you're looking at stats and the run in and, you know, on paper, it's the Roosters to win, but game's not played on paper.
15: And a blow for the Roosters ahead of Sunday, Connor Watson ruled out. He's failed to overturn his Category 1 HIA ruling from last week following meetings with independent neurologists and won't be able to line up against the Knights.
14: Harrigan Ford Yalla, the Illawarra's number one Ford dealer. 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Weather.
15: A rainy one for the rest of your afternoon. Tomorrow, rain and a storm with 21 the top. Grand final day will be partly cloudy with a top of 23 degrees. Right now in Thirroul, it's 19 degrees on Wave 96.5.
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0: Yes, I am, but I will not be alone. Superstar, pop star, ARIA award winner Amy Shark is going to be joining me in about half an hour's time on the phone. Just announced today that she's going to be involved in the pre-grand final entertainment this weekend. What? Up there with the Screaming Jets, I believe Peking Duck, Grinspoon. It's got to be a performance, but I'm also excited that she's coming to the Illawarra. I also have a bone to pick with her because I have spoken to Amy before a couple of years ago when she was last in Wollongong. I asked her to cover a song. She may have said to me, yeah, I'll start on that tomorrow. It's been 24 months, Ames. Haven't seen anything. So I don't want to start the interview on a bad note, but I want answers. She's able to go and perform the NRL Grand Final. She can do a cover of Straight Lines by Silverchair. Anyway, we'll talk to Amy in about half an hour's time because right now I want to hear from you. 4275-1965. Let's play the Illawarra's easiest quiz. 10 easy quiz questions, 30 seconds. Get them all right. $1,000 all yours. Thanks to TLE. Right before the long weekend. Give me a call. Let's play. You got Mick.

0: Michelle Branch and New Radicals, the game of love on Wave 96.5. It is Mick driving you home. Going to be joined on the show very shortly by Amy Shark. Not only is she coming to the Illawarra, not only is she performing at the NRL Grand Final this weekend, but I also have a bone to pick. I asked her a question a couple of years ago. This was the answer she gave me.
1: What I would like to do is I would love a song with just Silverchair, and I'd like Silverchair to get back together.
2: Can you do a rendition of Straight Lines?
1: Of course.
2: Yes.
1: I'll start work on it tomorrow.
0: I don't know if you have, Amy, because it's been 2 years and yet to see that track, so just going to ask her how it's coming along. We'll chat to her in about 15 minutes' time, because right now it's the game of this.
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0: Our lucky last contestant for the Illawarra's easiest quiz before we have a 3-day break. Of course, the long weekend. Tom from Unanderra, how are you, mate?
8: Yeah, I'm good. Yourself?
0: It's good to hear. I'm doing well. What you got planned for the 3 days?
8: Not a whole lot, mate. How about yourself?
0: Yours and ours.
8: Oh, yeah, lovely.
0: I know. I'm very pumped. I'm going both days. Very excited. Flagstaff Hill. Not so much excited about the weather, to be honest.
8: Yeah, it doesn't look too great.
0: No. But as I've kind of been saying to people, I would prefer it to be a bit doomy, gloomy and rainy rather than extremely hot when you're standing out there and the sun is just your enemy.
8: Yeah, I'd have to agree with you.
0: Yeah. I'm a pale boy. Right now, though, speaking of rain, it could be raining cash for you, Tom. What would you put it towards?
8: Just some bills, maybe maybe grab some beers. Who knows?
0: Yeah, nice. Bills and beers.
8: Beautiful.
0: Nice. The yin and yang of bees. All right, let's get you that money then, Tom. All you got to do is just answer 10 easy quiz questions in 30 seconds, okay? You get them all right, money's yours.
8: Beautiful.
0: Beautiful.
8: Let's go.
0: What's your middle name?
8: James.
0: Are the moths still at your place?
8: Yes.
0: True or false, Monday's a public holiday?
8: True.
0: Complete this TV show. Hey, hey, it's
8: Saturday.
0: Which music festival is in Wollongong this weekend?
8: Yours and ours.
0: What's 100 divided by 25?
8: Four.
0: Which team, two teams are in the men's NRL grand final?
8: Oh my God. Roosters, nice.
0: Which country was Lord of the Rings filmed in?
8: New Zealand.
0: No, Tom.
8: Ah.
0: We blanked.
8: We did.
0: Oh, we still had a couple of questions left. So if that makes you feel better, we weren't right on the cusp there. But, oh, damn. Yeah, Knights and the Roosters. Oh,
8: you know, I like me footy too. That's embarrassing.
0: Okay. Tom, let's just redact this. Pretend it never happened, okay?
8: Yeah, sure thing, man.
0: Thanks, Tom. You have a great long weekend, mate.
8: You too, mate. Thank you.
0: He did get that. I didn't ding it, but he did get that last question. Right, which country was Lord of the Rings filmed in? New Zealand? That's all right. You've got 3 days to practice. Bring your A game on Tuesday when the Illawarra's Easiest Quiz is back. It's all thanks to TLE Wollongong and Oak Flats. And speaking of which, Sparky's, more convenience for your electrical supplies. TLE Oak Flats is now open Saturday mornings, 7 till 11 a.m. Maybe you could go there, get your electrical supplies on us. $1,000 you could win with the Illawarra's easiest quiz when it's back after the long weekend on Wave 96.5.
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1: No doubt. 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It's Mick playing the Illawarra's best music for your drive home. Thanks to the Auto Group, the all-new Geely EX2, the world's best-selling small electric vehicle, is here at Geely in Wollongong. And Wollongong is home to some of the best festivals, including next year, Castaway. It's going to be at Stewart Park, Saturday, March 20. Tickets are on sale, of course, from Ticketmaster. You're going to have the likes of Hilltop Hoods, Violent Soho, Play Lunch, and, of course, Amy Shark. Yes, joining me on the phone right now, an artist I absolutely adore. 8-time ARIA Award winner, judge on Australian Idol, pop star, superstar, and she's coming to the Illawarra with the likes of Hilltop Hoods, Violent Soho for Castaway Festival next year. The one, the only, the extremely talented Amy Shark. How are ya?
2: Oh, what a lovely intro. Thank you. I'm great. How are you?
1: Only the best for you, Ames. Come on.
2: That's very awesome.
1: Look, I won't lie. This is not the first time we've ever spoken. You came a couple of years ago to Wollongong. You performed at La La La's. It was a very small, intimate gig.
2: Yes?
1: Yeah. After the show...
2: Is that the story?
1: No, that's not the story. That's not the story. That's it. I just wanted to brag. Do you not remember me?
2: Of course I do.
1: No, I was lucky enough to afterwards have like a quick 5-minute chat with you. And during the show, you mentioned that you've performed with every member of Blink-182. So I asked you the question, if you could perform with any band, who would it be? This was your answer.
3: What I would like to do is I would love a song with just Silverchair. And I'd like Silverchair to get back together.
4: Can you do a rendition of Straight Lines?
3: Of course.
1: Yes.
3: I'll start work on it tomorrow.
1: So my question, Amy, it's been 2 years, yet to see a rendition of Straight Lines.
2: I know. Oh, my God. Honestly, that's that band, far out. I'm pretty relentless with them, though. I talked to Ben a bit and I talked to Daniel a bit, so I'm working on it.
1: All right. I was expecting to see it on your latest album, you know, Soft Pop, and then, alas, it wasn't there. I mean, some great singles, some great new music, but I was just hoping we could hear it there, you know?
2: Yeah, I'm going to buy myself a little more time.
1: Okay. All right. But you are performing with another Newcastle band this weekend, the NRL Grand Final. Just been announced. You, the Screaming Jets, and a bunch of other Aussie acts are performing You Never Walk Alone while Jai Arrow walks around the field. It's going to be absolutely beautiful. We're excited to see you on stage, but we're more excited to see you here in the Illawarra next year, Castaway Festival. It's actually going to be your first music festival that you've headlined and toured in about 3-odd, 4-odd years. What's the preparation like for a music festival? Is it different to an album tour or singing at like the Arias or the NRL Grand Final?
2: Yeah, you kind of get to have a lot more fun, I feel like. I mean, I have fun every time I perform, but festivals, especially this one, like this one's wild. Right. To have Hilltop Hoods and Soho, it's like, it just feels like a really good time. So you kind of just go for the good time. And I'm really excited to play the new songs because I've not played them yet. So it's going to be fun all around.
1: So this will be the first time that you're kind of debuting your album out there?
2: First time anyone will hear these songs with my band, yeah.
1: Wow! Gosh, that makes us feel very special. Thanks, Amy.
2: That's okay.
1: One of them...
2: for you guys.
1: Oh, you're making me blush. One of those songs, Movies... It hurts every time they touch. I don't want to watch... which is kind of about watching other people's perfect romances and then going, geez, I kind of wish mine followed suit.
2: Yes.
1: If you were to turn Movies into an actual film, I feel like it would go off at the box office. A lot of people love the romance. Who would you get to cast you? Who would you want to play Amy Shark on the big screen?
2: Ooh, geez. I mean, if I was going to be very self-indulgent, I'd get, like, Mila Kunis, because I just think she's a babe.
1: Yeah, okay.
2: And I think my husband has a little, like, I think she's his hall pass, so I'd probably just go for Mila. Then right. I'm ticking all boxes.
1: Yeah, nice. Do you reckon she could pull off your iconic hairdo?
2: Oh, she could do anything, I think. She's just the coolest.
1: You're the coolest, Amy. You are. I do have more questions about the new album. Are you able to stick around for a little bit longer?
2: Sure, of course.
1: Thank you. You're too kind. More from Amy Shark before the hour is up, but I was just talking about it. We're going to play a new song, Movies, next for you on Wave 96.5. It's Mick driving you home.
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7: M1, sawing Unanderra down to Berkeley Pass, Northcliff Drive, behind the airport, steady Albion Park. Terry Tongara, Kaima Benz, Princess Highway, travelling well. Bulleye Pass, Princess Highway, travelling well. Memorial Drive busy both ways at Taraji Road, Taraji, and Currumore, the highway busy both ways at Railway Street. 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

0: 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It's Mick driving you home. We'll check in with Gareth, get all your latest news, sport and weather. I am not driving you home alone, though.
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0: Yes, Amy Shark joining me on the show this afternoon. Amy, thank you so much for sticking around.
2: No worries.
0: Honestly means the world because you've got a lot going on. Not only, of course, Castaway Festival next year, prepping to come down to Wollongong Stewart Park. You are performing in the NRL Grand Final this week, and it's just been announced you will be there with the Screaming Jets, along with a bunch of other Aussie artists. I think Grinspoon, Peking Duck, Teen Jesus and the Gene Teasers. But you are also fresh off releasing your brand new studio album. It's called Soft Pop. And I was reading up on it. It took you just a month to write, not because you wanted to write it super quickly, but it's because your husband put a deadline on you. He said, I've booked you some studio time in a month, so make sure you have something to write. How is that sort of, not pressure, but in a way sort of reverse pressure on you?
2: Yeah, it was probably the best thing that he did, really, because I don't know, I was just like not feeling too inspired. And then for some reason, like having that jolt into work really just, I don't know, I just like, I gave myself this job to do and all these stories just started flowing out and it was a lot of fun. Like once I got going, it was just like, I couldn't turn the tap off. It was great. I don't know if I'll do it like that every time because it was a lot of time just sitting there by myself with my guitar, but I'm so proud of the outcome. So yeah, who knows?
0: Yeah. And you've had a lot of successful singles off it. I mean, Child of Divorce, It's Kinda Hot, The Biggest Ick. I really like Singapore Noodles, though.
2: Oh, cool. Yeah. I've had a few people start using that that soundbite now, so that's pretty cool.
0: Yeah. How does that feel, actually, seeing your music start trending on social media and being used for various little reels and TikToks and whatnot?
2: Yeah, it's kind of like a new way of seeing what the fans like in a way. Like, you know, we used to have obviously a lot more festivals so you could see what people knew all the words to, but now you kind of like see it through TikTok and see it through Instagram and whatever, like whatever songs people are using for their, you know, for their videos and whatever. It's great. I love it. I mean, soundtracking people's lives is like, you know, half the fun in writing music. So it's, yeah, I love when I see that.
0: Yeah, that's true. It's a beautiful way to look at it. They're providing the visual, you're providing the audio for the soundtrack and for the movie of their life. Amy, it has been a pleasure and a privilege. Before you go, speaking of movies, not only because of your hit single, but also because of your name. I was doing my research. I've always wondered about your name, Amy Shark. It's a stage name.
2: Yes.
0: And the reason your last name is Shark is because your favourite movie is Jaws.
2: Correct.
0: We have a lot in common because I am a very obsessive shark lover. I grew up being encapsulated by him. I've got a list of movies on my phone, like a shark list.
2: Yep.
0: I didn't know if we had the same sort of thing. Are you ranking your favourite shark movies of all time or is it just Jaws?
2: Oh, no. I love, like, I really love Deep Blue Sea. I thought that was, like, kind of cool. There was a lot of, like, bad graphics in there, but I love the storyline, how the sharks get smarter.
0: And, yes.
2: And I love Jaws 2.
0: Uh-huh, uh-huh.
2: I don't even mind Jaws 3. I just don't like Jaws Revenge. I think we just took it too far then.
0: Well, yeah. I think the premise of, oh, my gosh, the sun is going to you know, come back and avenge its father.
2: Yeah.
0: You're like, no.
2: I know. But what about Open Water? That was pretty good too.
0: Open Water's great.
2: You watched that one?
0: Yes, I have watched that one. It's very minimal, so it makes it more terrifying. Have you seen, doesn't make my top five though, but have you seen Bait?
2: Oh, I have. Is that where she's like, who is in that?
0: No.
2: Who's in that?
0: I think, are you thinking of Shallows? Are you thinking of the one with, Blake Lively? Yeah.
2: Yeah,
0: no.
2: Okay.
0: Bait.
2: I haven't seen Bait then.
0: Oh, it's based in the Gold Coast.
2: Is it really?
0: Yeah.
2: Oh, wow.
0: Everyone, there's like a massive like tsunami, I believe, and then these people get trapped in a shopping centre and there's sharks like stalking
2: them.
0: Oh,
2: my God, no, I have seen it.
0: Yes.
2: It's so nuts. Yeah, it's like so unbelievable.
0: It is, but I feel like most shark movies are nowadays. Like, oh, my gosh, Jason Statham is now fighting a megalodon for the second time.
2: Yeah. Oh, God, I know. Like Sharknado.
0: Yes, yeah,
2: I know.
0: Yes.
2: I mean, that would be such a goal, hey, to be in like a shark movie. That'd be next level.
0: Right. Maybe try and get them to do Sharknado 6. Not only could you feature in it, makes sense, your name's Amy Shark, but you could also do the soundtrack for the movie.
2: Yeah, I'm on it.
0: Amy, it has been an honour to chat to you, including the last 3 minutes about shark movies. I've enjoyed every single second of it. We can't wait to see you rock out this weekend for the NRL Grand Final. But more importantly, we can't wait to have you in our neck of the woods next year for the Castaway Festival.
2: Thank you, legend. I'll see you there.
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9: M1, Unanderra down to Berkeley, slow, and Albion Park. Need to be busy now behind the airport, Terry Tongara. Premier Bypass, Windang Road travelling well. Coma Bend's a steady run, and the Bulleye Pass looking good both ways at Princes Highway. Taroji, Memorial Drive busy both ways at Taroji Road. 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That's us, traffic on Wave 96.5, the Illawarra's best music.
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10: Hi, I'm Gareth Thompson. Endeavour Energy is continuing to look into an unplanned power outage in Warilla that's seen residents on McCabe Street without power to their homes this afternoon. The outage is expected to be restored by 9:30 tonight. It comes as rain lashes the Illawarra coast this afternoon, with more on the way tomorrow. Labor is promising to crack down on lawyers and migration agents who pursue visa applications with no reasonable prospect of success. It's part of a wider migration overhaul, which will also see many of Wollongong's international students banned from bringing their families here. Assistant Citizenship Minister Julian Hill telling a conference that won't impact those already in the country.
11: The families already in Australia are fully grandfathered as an exception, because this government's not in the business of breaking up families who are already onshore here.
10: And a Kiama pub is hoping council will part with some land to help the venue go al fresco. The Kiama Inn lodging plans with council to build an outdoor area on Shoalhaven Street. The heritage-approved area will include a roof and screening for weather and noise and accommodate up to 84 people.
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10: Tough news for Roosters star Connor Watson, who's been ruled out of Sunday's NRL Grand Final. He's failed to receive clearance from specialists after receiving a head knock last week. It also means he's now played his last game for the Tricolours as he prepares to line up with the Dragons next season before linking up with PNG in 2028. And cycling fans are advised that the Illawarra Cycle Club is set to launch its three-week Omnium Series. The club says its standard criterium racing will still take place on Thursday, October 8. Then they'll kick off with the Omnium after that. While a fee will apply to some participants, juniors and ICC women will race free with competition from 5 p.m.
13: Harrigan Ford Yalla, the Illawarra's number one Ford dealer. 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
10: Rain this evening, down to 17 on the coast. It'll be a rainy start to the weekend too, with a thunderstorm developing tomorrow and a top of 22. Right now in Berkeley, it's 19 degrees on Wave 96.5.
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14: Thank you, Gareth. Hello, hello. Happy Friday. It's 5 o'clock. Well done. You've clocked off. Look at that. 3 days off. Unless, of course, you're working on Monday. But get that public holiday pay. Ka-ching! How would you like to start the weekend a winner? Well, we could get you a step closer. Sadly, you won't win this afternoon, but you'll be put in the draw for Wave 96.5 Stay K a Day, all thanks to Surfside 22. Cute little spot right next to the entertainment centre. It's got a sauna. It's got a spa. It's got a cute little van out the front that does coffee and cocktails. We want to put you up there. You can get yourself in the draw after 5:30. But next, I didn't think I was ever going to say this, but the Illawarra now has a new public enemy.
15: Yeah.
14: Matt Shervington. Yes, from Sunrise. And former athlete. I'm not happy with him. He's made fun of the Illawarra. I'll tell you why next.

0: so don't go anywhere. Right now, though, I have a bone to pick.
1: Our house in the middle of our street.
0: With Matt Shervington. Thank you very much. Yes, former Olympian, host of Sunrise. He has come for our house, our town, our home, Wollongong. This morning, he had a very special interview with Benson Boone, who we all know has been spotted around town getting a chicken wrap and a nice latte. Lavendi doing back flips, front flips on the Blue Mile. Shervo interviewed him on the show this morning. And, well, look, he just asked this simple question.
2: Why are you in Australia? Because you've paused your holiday to come and chat with us.
3: Yeah. I really love Australia, so I came back just visiting some friends.
2: In Wollongong.
3: Yeah.
2: Now, for those that live in Sydney, we kind of know Wollongong. It's about an hour south, right?
3: Yeah.
2: On the beach, beautiful town. But it's not the first place you'd choose to go if you visited Australia. Why Wollongong?
3: Yeah.
2: Who's in Wollongong that you needed to see?
3: A very good friend of mine.
0: Yeah, I know there was a bit of gotcha journalism there trying to see if, you know, Benson Boone is dating someone here in the Illawarra. Why Wollongong? Matthew, question I pose is why not Wollongong? Thank you very much. Up there in the big smoke, I'll have you know that Wollongong has not just one lighthouse, two in the one harbour. Thank you very much. You don't see that in Sydney. Yeah. Is there a stretch of road you get so excited about? Don't think so. We have a couple. Yeah. May I introduce you to Seacliff Bridge? Taraji Hump? Why would no one want to come to Wollongong? No, that's the one reason people come, to go over Taraji Hump. It's like a roller coaster in your car. And need I remind you about our art scene? He's never seen a palm tree up a pole, thank you very much. I have actually reached out to Shervo for comment. He hasn't seen it, he hasn't replied. Let's just hope after the long weekend we can settle this beef, because Matthew. I will not stand for the Wollongong slander. Thank you very much.
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5: 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First with the Illawarra's traffic.
6: Spring Hill, broken down truck southbound lane 2. Spring Hill Road approaching 5 Islands Road. With the M1 still very busy, heading through Unanderra down towards Berkeley past Northwood Drive. Easing off behind the airport, Albion Park, Terry Tongara. Oak Flats with traffic southbound, New Lake Entrance Road, Pioneer Drive. This week at IGA, get Primo Shortcut Rhinless Bacon. 750 grams, half price, just $8.40. 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Excludes IGA local grocer. That's latest traffic on Wave 96.5, the Illawarra's best music.
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0: Look, I don't mean to scare you, but I think this might be your last opportunity to get in the draw for Tuesday's winner. So, I wouldn't be sitting on my phone right now. I'd be calling 4275-1965. You want a staycation? Surfside 22. There's a sauna. There's a spa. We're looking after your breakfast, looking after your parking, looking after your room. Right there in the heart of Wollongong, 4275-1965. It's our Stay K a Day. And again, I don't mean to scare you into calling me.
2: Let's drop!
0: But this might be your last chance before we call a winner after the long weekend. I mean, it's a long 3-day wait for you. 4275-1965. It's Mick driving you home. Here's Metro Station.

0: 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It's Mick driving you home. We will check in on the traffic, see how the roads are looking as you are heading on home. But we don't want to send you there. No, we want to put you up for a staycay every single day at Surfside 22 for the next week. Let's get people in the draw. Rapid fire.
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0: First up, Paula in Barrack Heights. How are you?
2: Good. How are you going?
0: He's good. I'm doing well. I hope you have a very good long weekend. I'd love to stay and chat, but I want to chuck as many people as I can in the draw, you know, with it being the last chance.
2: Okay.
0: All right. You're in, though.
2: Thank you.
0: Next, Lauren in Gerringong. How are you, Lauren?
3: I'm good. How are you?
0: He's good. I am doing well. You want to win a staycation?
3: I absolutely do. I need it.
0: Boom. You're in. Fingers crossed for you.
3: Oh, thank you so much.
0: What about Hayley in Blackbutt?
4: Hello.
0: Hello, how are you?
4: Good, how are you?
0: That's good, I'm doing well. I'm guessing you're not just calling to say hi to me and wish me a very good long weekend?
4: Unfortunately not, no.
0: I mean, you still could have just said, have a great long weekend. That's fine, Hayley, that's fine. I'll still put you in the draw, though.
4: Yes, thanks,
0: Hayley. Wave 96.5, who's calling?
5: Chelsea.
0: Chelsea, where are you from?
5: Sussex Inlet.
0: Sussex Inlet, all the way down the coast, and you want to be in Wollongong at Surfside 22.
5: Yes, please.
0: Well, Chelsea, you're in the draw for our staycay a day.
5: Excellent, thank you so much.
0: What about Susan in Lake Illawarra?
6: Yes, hi.
0: Hello, the power back on at your place?
6: It sure is, thank goodness, but I've been at the hairdresser getting my hair done, so I didn't notice.
0: Oh, that actually would have been awkward if you did notice while you're at the hairdresser.
6: Yeah, no, the kids called me and said the PlayStation turned off.
0: Oh, yeah, because that's the first thing. Don't mind about the fridge and all the food going bad.
6: Yes.
0: Yeah. Susan, you're my lucky last entrant into our staycay a day.
6: Yay, thank you so much. Would love to win this for our wedding anniversary. I haven't planned anything, so
0: well, this could be it. You are in the draw. Good luck.
6: Thank you so much. Have a great day.
0: You too. All thanks to Surfside 22, your stylish boutique retro stay right in the heart of Wollongong. The winner called after the long weekend with Dino in the morning, and then we run it back. Yes, we've got staycays to Surfside 22 every single day next week after the long weekend, so make sure you keep it locked to Wave 96.5 for your chance to win.
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7: Wave 96.5, first with the Illawarra's traffic.
8: Spring Hill, broken down track 2, southbound lanes taken out. Spring Hill Road approaching 5 Islands Road. Unanderra down to Berkeley, the M1 slows, approaching Northcliffe Drive. No problems, Albion Park behind the airport, ease off Terry Tongara. Oak Flats easing off southbound, New Lake Entrance Road, Pioneer Drive. No problems I'm seeing for Bulleye Pass, both ways, Princess Highway. 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
9: Hi, I'm Sally Pearson. The Roosters and Broncos have made their final public appearances ahead of this weekend's NRLW Grand Final at a fan fest in Sydney. Both sides will have their captains' runs tomorrow before Sunday's decider. Carlton has held on to beat the Hawks by 12 points in the AFLW. Round 8 continues tonight with Richmond taking on Geelong. Kim Birrell and Storm Hunter have won their opening round matches at the China Open, and Talia McGrath will lead the Aussie one-day side in the series against Bangladesh starting next week after Sophie Molyneux was ruled out with a hip injury.
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0: Will Smith on Wave 96.5. It's Mick driving you home, playing the Illawarra's best music. And the best music is coming in the Illawarra this weekend. I've said it once, I've said it twice, I've said it so many times over the past couple of months. Yours and ours, Saturday and Sunday this weekend. I am pumped. Likes a G Flip, Baby No Money, Ballpark Music. The list goes on. It's going to be huge. There are still tickets available. If you want to come along, Mosh Ticks. Third and final release, though. It's a shame. This month for the playlist, by the way, we're giving you $1,000 concert cash. 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
11: Spring Hill, broken down trucks southbound. Spring Hill Road approaching 5 Islands Road. And just seeing the M1 still busy. busy Union Zero into Berkeley Pass, Northcliffe Drive southbound. 101 King Street, Northcliffe Drive, busy all directions, and easing off behind the airport, Albion Park, Terry Tongara. Oak Flats, no problem southbound, New Lake Entrance Road, Pioneer Drive. 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That's less traffic on Wave 96.5, the Illawarra's best music.
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12: Hi, I'm Gareth Thompson. Endeavour Energy is continuing to look into an unplanned power outage in Warilla that's seen residents on McCabe Street without power to their homes this afternoon. The outage is expected to be restored by 9:30 tonight. It comes as rain lashes the Illawarra coast this afternoon, with more on the way tomorrow. Labor is promising to crack down on lawyers and migration agents who pursue visa applications with no reasonable prospect of success. It's part of a wider migration overhaul, which will also see many of Wollongong's international students banned from bringing their families here. Assistant Citizenship Minister Julian Hill telling a conference that won't impact those already in the country.
13: The families already in Australia are fully grandfathered. As an exception, because this government's not in the business of breaking up families who are already onshore here.
12: And a Kiama pub is hoping council will part with some land to help the venue go al fresco. The Kiama Inn lodging plans with council to build an outdoor area on Shoalhaven Street. The heritage-approved area will include a roof and screening for weather and noise and accommodate up to 84 people.
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12: The Hawks will be hoping for some hometown cheer tonight as they chase a first win in the NBL. It's a 7:30pm tip-off as they host the third-placed Adelaide 36ers, who are on two wins and a loss. It comes as injuries have left big men Todd Blanchfield and Mason Peatling out of the home side. And a blow for the Roosters ahead of this weekend's grand final, with Connor Watson ruled out. He's failed to overturn his HIA ruling from last week, meaning he won't line up on Sunday.
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12: Rain this evening, down to 17 on the coast. It'll be a rainy start to the weekend too, with a thunderstorm for Saturday and tops of 22. Sunday, partly cloudy and 23 degrees. Right now in Thirroul, it's 19 on Wave 96.5.
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0: Yeah, we do. Thank you, Gareth. One final hour of the show to go. 90 minutes till tip-off. Illawarra Hawks back in Wollongong at the Entertainment Centre. First home game. I know they're 0-3, but they need the support. Get behind the boys tonight. Taking on the Adelaide 36ers, of course. 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You can get them at the box office. 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Get out. 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
3: Ah!
0: There's plenty to do this weekend, though. Tomorrow, Sunday, a few events sadly already being cancelled due to this weather and the forecast. I'll tell you more about them a little bit later on, because next, my end of week shout. I want to take care of your dinner. Thanks to Chetos in Wollongong. You just need to call up, get on air, get involved in the show to be in the running. My winner revealed next on Wave 96.5. You got Mick driving you home.

0: 96.5, it's Mick for the drive home. I should really rebrand the show. It should be called Mick and You for the drive home, because you're just as much as a host as I am. I mean, you call up, get involved, you tell me stories, you play competitions. And you know what? As a little thank you, I want to buy you dinner. Yep, my end of week shout, $100 of the best tacos and tequila could be yours. Thanks to Checho's in Wollongong. This week, we were talking about the Mothageddon, the Mothpocalypse sweeping the Illawarra. Lisa from Lake Heights. Let's just say she wouldn't be opposed to them extending their rent.
1: Look, I've got some neighbours that live across the road who are very loud. I've been thinking, you know, when you go to sleep and you're trying to, well, you're trying to go to sleep and you're trying to think, how can I get back at them? So next thing you know, I heard screaming, and I mean curdling screams, and I thought, my God. So I jumped up, went to the front door, and here was one of the occupants under the streetlight, literally trying to shoo the moths away as if she was being attacked by birds. It was the most hilarious thing I've ever seen in my life. And I go, karma is so good. I've got it on my ring bell, and it's just the best thing I've ever seen in my life. It's wonderful. So I love the moths. Noisy neighbours, they deserve everything that they get. I just wish that these things had bangs. It'd be perfect.
0: So for not only giving us a great laugh, but also ideas on how we can all get back at our noisy neighbours, Lisa from Lake Heights, I'm shouting your dinner.
2: Oh, you're amazing, babe. You really are. And I swear to God, I hope you don't get attacked by those vampire moths that are hitting around the area.
0: I wish I could say I haven't, but they have called my balcony home for several weeks now. I feel like I was the test market before they decided to infiltrate the entirety of the Illawarra.
2: Absolutely.
0: Yeah.
2: Oh, good stuff.
0: Thank you for calling, getting involved in the show. $100 to spend at Checho's in Wollongong, all yours.
2: You're amazing. Thank you.
0: All thanks to Checho's in Wollongong. Go and celebrate your next event there. It is the Illawarra's Party HQ. Book online or via Instagram now. My end of week shout, back again next week. So if you want to be a winner, call through. Get on air during the drive home. You'll go in the draw. Simples. Mick driving you home on Wave 96.5. Well done again, Lisa.
2: Wonderful. Hey, listen, you have a really good long weekend. I think you deserve it.
0: Oh, thank you. You deserve a great one too.
2: Absolutely. Oh, thank you. I appreciate
0: That's
2: you.
0: That's right. Have a good one. See ya.
2: You too, darling. Bye-bye.
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0: 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I like to believe that I am Mr. Know-It-All when it comes to events in the Illawarra.
1: Hey, check it out.
0: Sadly, though, with the forecast, a lot of events have sadly already been cancelled, like the Nanti and Wellbeing Markets. Due to the weather warnings, they are going to postpone it till next month. However, the Tai Chi and meditation will still go ahead. You just got to meet inside near the cafe. Check out their Facebook, Nantian Market, for more information. Couple of card trading shows on this weekend, though. Indoors, too, so you'll be staying dry. First one down in Kiama tomorrow, the Kiama Trading Card Expo. The very first ever one. It's at the Leagues Club tomorrow, like I said, 10 a.m. till 4 p.m, $5 entry. And then on Sunday in Wollongong, the Legacy Card Expo. They'll have the likes of Pokemon, different sporting memorabilia too, collectibles, trading cards, the list goes on. That's at the Steelers Club Sunday, 10 till 4, $5 entry. You can get more details and your tickets from Human Ticks. And across the weekend, Saturday and Sunday, the Kiama Vintage Fair. Step back in time, 2 days of all things antique, vintage, retro, groovy. You'll have the likes of vintage collectibles. There's art glass, cameras, vinyl records. That's a big tick from me. Jewellery, clothing, so much more. 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

live. It is Mick driving you home. I'm getting on out of here, though. Smallsy's next. He's going to be joined by self-help guru and monk Jay Shetty. All that and more on the way next, but I can't leave without giving you this. Oh!

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1: Did you know in ancient Rome, commoners would evacuate entire cities in acts of revolt? They would call it successions of the plebeians. I didn't read that before I said it. That's so funny. Successions of the plebeians. It left the elite in the cities to fend for themselves. Why aren't we doing that right now with the mothpocalypse happening? Let's all go. Let's bring back the succession of the plebeians. Let's leave and let the millionaires take on the bogongs. Oh, gosh, who would win? Ring the bell. 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The moths win. The rich don't want to get their hands dirty. The succession of the plebeians, though, brilliant. I'll set up a Facebook event. Keep an eye out for it. Enjoy your long weekend. I might see you out. I'm heading to the Hawks tonight. Yours and ours all weekend long. Stay dry. It is going to be a wet one. But more importantly, stay safe and stay wonderful. Thanks for hanging out. I'll chat to you later. Love you lots. Bye.
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26: 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Jay Shetty, he's coming to Australia. 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
3: Thank you for giving me this honor. I'm truly grateful and humbled to be here.
2: Hey, how are you?
0: Lovely to meet you, Jay Shetty. Thank you for being on my show.
2: Oh, I'm grateful to be here. Such a pleasure to meet you.
0: I'm going to start with just telling you, can fix me. Can you just make me better? Make me better.
2: I wish I had those powers. I don't, so apologies in advance.
0: No, we're excited. You're coming back to Australia. I saw you last time you were here.
2: Oh, no way.
0: Yeah, at the Opera House. Incredible show. Congratulations on everything. I mean, I guess people who don't know you, self-help guru, podcaster, author, what can't you do? Are you terrible in the kitchen?
2: Terrible in the kitchen. I can't cook to save my life, so that's something I definitely can't do. And I'm not that good at tennis either.
0: Okay. Well, I'm not bad at pickleball. We could have a game of pickle when you're
2: here. I'm good at pickleball. I'd love that. Great. That'd be a lot of fun.
0: Now, I did joke by saying at the start here, fix me, but you do have the world's number one mental health podcast. And I feel like in the last decade or so, people are so much more aware of their mental health. I'm going to go straight for the big question. What do you reckon is the number one takeaway most people could use right now? Because I feel like across everybody, we all have genuinely similar, the same problems. They just show up differently for each of us. What do you reckon is the number one takeaway people listening right now might go, that works for me?
2: The number one takeaway I'd say is take action, stop thinking. I think so many of us are overthinking, overanalyzing, overevaluating. Take action. Do it badly, do it scared, do it with fear, do it with insecurity, do it with anxiety. The feeling that we have, I'm going to wait till I don't feel nervous. I'm going to wait till I don't feel anxious. I'm going to wait till I don't feel this. You'll be waiting for the rest of your life. So take action with your nerves, anxiety, fears, whatever it may be.
0: That's great. I love that. Can I add a little bit? Because I feel like,
2: please,
0: I'm a little bit of a self-help guru. Don't wait until you're ready, because you're actually never ready. And if you wait,
2: yes,
0: until you're ready, you'll be waiting forever. Actually doing whatever it is you want to do takes you on the path to being ready, so to speak, for whatever it is you want to do.
2: Absolutely. And you'll figure it out. I think people feel that the most successful people in the world, the people that are happiest, had a perfect plan. They didn't. They had a plan. And the plan was pivoted and perfected and practiced and constantly malleable throughout the whole journey. So if you have this picture that the people who are where you want to be had a plan, they had a plan, not a perfect plan. And so stop waiting for a perfect plan. Have a plan, make some progress, and then pivot and change and shift. Don't wait for the perfect plan.
0: You've interviewed an incredible list of celebrities, one that rivals mine, may I just say. your conversations are far deeper than what I do. Mine generally revolve around, hey, what are you promoting this week? Tell me, who caught you by surprise? Because I think, you know, like you sit down, you've opposite Oprah and you've done Obama, and I'm sure you walk away from those conversations with, you're like, okay, yeah, Oprah was who I expected her to be. But is there a celebrity like, you know, I don't know, like Lewis Hamilton, the F1 driver, that surprised you more than you expected?
2: I mean, Lewis Hamilton has become a dear friend. He is one of the most humble, sweet, kind, unassuming people in the world. I mean, when you think what he does for a living, which is drive cars at insane speeds that, you know, most of us wouldn't even try and do. And then outside of the car, he is truly one of the most humble, grounded, down-to-earth people you'll ever meet. He's such a sweet soul. And I think that's unassuming. You think that naturally when you've been an athlete at his level, you have a killer instinct, but he has this ability to just transfer it over to his human self. And it's been amazing getting to know him. He's awesome.
0: Yeah, wow. Now, the show that you're bringing to Australia, you'll be here in November. This changes everything. Last time I saw you, there was I would call it like a thread of love. People who were there were trying to find a relationship or fall. And I think the takeaway was you've got to love yourself first before you can get anyone else to love you. What do you want to teach people when you're here this time?
2: Yeah, so this time we're taking it to another level. This Changes Everything is focused on the four big decisions of life. So whether you're in a job and you want to find another one, whether you're in a relationship and you want to leave, whether you want to find love, whether you're in a position in your life where you just feel stuck and you're looking for the next move, we're going to focus on the four biggest decisions in life. The first is, how do I feel about myself? The second is, what do I do for work? The third is, who do I love? And the fourth is, how do I serve the world? We're going to take a 360 degree approach to life, and I'm going to help you through a series of practical tools and application to actually build your decision-making powers so you can take action on those four areas of your life. It's going to be super practical, super easy to put into practice, and I want you to walk away having a new direction in your life and being able to make big decisions.
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0: thanks for having us on. The Smallsy Show is live. Let's do this.
1: Ladies and gentlemen.
2: I'm Jay Shetty, purpose coach, author, and podcaster.
1: Here we go.
0: Hey, as I said to you, like, this is me being a little bit vulnerable right now, but, you know, I've done a lot of work on myself over the years. I don't think, and you probably can relate to this, you can't not be in the public eye having people comment on your posts or having opinions about you when they don't truly know who you are. You have to have any type of longevity. But I think this actually works probably in everybody's life. To have any longevity in anything, you're going to have to deal with people having opinions about you that they don't really know you. And I wanted to, this was my biggest learning that unhooked things for me and made my life better. It was, you don't choose what happens to you in life. You only get to choose how you react. And I was like, can you talk to me about that? Because I found that so powerful. And once you realize that a whole bunch of things can happen to you unfairly or fairly in life, they're really irrelevant when you understand that it's how you react to those situations that define your character.
2: Well, the way I like to look at this is I like to look at things you can control and things you can't control. To your point, if you walk outside, let's say you plan this weekend. I mean, Australia has amazing weather, but let's say you plan this weekend that you want to do something fun outdoors. And you wake up on a Saturday morning and for whatever reason, it's raining, it's muggy, it's just not the best weather in the world. You have two choices. You can go out in the rain, you can pack an umbrella, you can take your rain boots so that you're safe. You can take a raincoat. What you decide to do when it's raining is all that's in your power. You can sit inside and be upset that it's raining and have a terrible day indoors. You can stay inside and have the best indoor day you've probably ever had. The point is there's still a choice. And sometimes what we do is we allow the outside world to decide how we feel inside. It's like saying, if it's gray outside, I'm going to be gray inside. But that if we live that way, you're constantly going to be defined by what happens around you. So what you want to say is, if it's gray outside, I'll either go out and have a great day. I actually remember I was in Byron Bay last November. I came out to interview Chris Hemsworth, and I woke up in Byron Bay, and it was really dark, it was really gloomy, it was really humid, and I still went and did a beautiful hike by myself near the lighthouse, and it was spectacular. It was absolutely beautiful, and everyone kept telling me, oh, you should see it on a sunny day, and I was like, I believe you, but I had a beautiful time because it's just such a special place. And so I think the point is, your energy and your mindset can change. And there's a beautiful statement by Wayne Dyer that I'll end on. Wayne Dyer once said, when you change the way you look at things, the things you look at change. And I think that's what we want to figure out. That's what I'm going to help us do on this tour, is help you change the way you look at things so that the things you look at change.
0: That's why you have a chart-topping podcast, sir, because you just said it better than I could. You said it way better than I could. You're going to be here in November. Last question for you. Obviously, people who've listened to you and, you know, are practicing mindfulness and trying to be the best version they can of themselves. Progress, not perfection, right? Because there'll be some people here who are listening or watching going, oh, damn, I screwed today up. It's not about individual days, right? You're not going to be get it right every single time.
2: I think you have to look at it through this perspective. We think consistency is doing the same thing every day. But that's not real. None of us can do the same exact thing every day. Like, for example, if you say, I want to go to the gym 5 days a week for the rest of the month, chances are you'll go 4 days one week, 5 days another week, 3 days another week, and 6 days another week. And that's consistency. Consistency is what did you do on average. But if you say, I'm going to go 5 days a week, every week, you're going to set yourself up for failure, because the week you only go three times, you're going to think, oh, I failed. Forget about it. Let's throw it all away. So consistency is not doing the same thing every day. It's on average doing the same thing over a month. And that consistency helps you sustain it.
0: Oh, and on that note, I mean, look, just give it away for free. Why don't you, Jay? Give it away for free. We can't wait to have you here in Australia.
2: Thank you. I can't wait to be back. Honestly, when I was on my world tour last 3 years ago, Australia was my favorite stop, and I can't wait to see everyone again. Thank you for all the love everyone brings, the banter, the energy. I had the best time, and I can't wait.
0: Lovely. Thank you so much, Jay. Really appreciate
2: Thank
0: your time,
2: you.
0: Mate.
2: Thank
0: Have
2: you.
0: A lovely day.
2: Appreciate you. Take care, Thank mate. You. Let's try and get a pickle game in. That would be amazing.
0: I would love to play pickle with you. Yeah, only I'm slightly competitive, just so you know.
2: Me too. You
0: so
2: have no
0: like,
2: idea.
0: I'm not gonna, just because you're famous, I'm not going to go easy on you, all right?
2: Let's do it. It'll be a lot of fun.
1: What's good?
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The Smallsy Show is on live around the country for a Friday night. And coming up in just a second, I want you to start thinking because I want to hear about your dating icks. Isla Fisher has broken the internet. She has got a list of things that men do that are completely turn-offs for her. And I am going to want your calls on it in just a second. We're going to do it next here on The Smallsy Show.

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4: 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Imagine going through hundreds of tests. And 46 weeks of chemo. 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

0: fun in the morning.
1: Well, that's right. 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It's amazing.
2: 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Like, are you one of those people?
1: 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Well, I like to listen to it as a listener, you know what I mean? 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
0: Oh, go on then.
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1: Okay, Big Boss Amy, can you get the smart board ready in the boardroom? Lyndall is apparently ready for the constructive criticism I have for her in our show.
0: Oh, I can't wait. Bring it on.
1: 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I'll continue to be on for 2 weeks, claiming nothing's wrong.
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3: Hey, Jax.
4: Hi, guys. How are you?
3: Good. Make us feel good.
4: I will. Mine's a bit of a warm and fuzzy one. So I was at a cafe not long ago, and I got up and paid the bill with my phone, and I left my wallet behind because I forgot that I had it. So the waiter ran down the street after me and gave me my wallet. So I had to return the gesture, and I gave him some money to buy lunch. So
2: Oh, that's lovely. And Jackie, you can have a $500 Chemist Warehouse voucher. Congratulations.
4: Yeah, woohoo! You guys are the best.
2: I don't know if this is just crazy, but did you think about kissing him in that moment? It just feels like a scene from a romance movie. Did you think about kissing him?
4: No, I'm happily married with three children.
2: Well, there you go.
4: I didn't think about that.
2: There you go.
5: That'll do it.
2: Good decision, Jackie. Great stuff. Enjoy your shopping at Chemist Warehouse. Have a great weekend, everyone.
3: Yeah.
2: So have a lovely weekend.
3: Have the best weekend.
2: And I'll see you on
3: Monday.
2: Will. Yeah.
3: That's my final day.
2: That's
3: it for me.
2: Bloody hell.
3: Thank God. No, I'm joking.
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0: Wave 96.5, first with the Illawarra's traffic.
11: Good morning, take care. We have some wet roads out there. We have a reported breakdown around Mount Kira on the M1 Princess Motorway as you head northbound near Clive Bissell Drive. In Wollongong, the Yours and Ours Festival at Flagstaff Hill today already has Endeavour Drive closed. It's closed both directions till tomorrow night. Blocked drains can damage your home and pollute Sydney's waterways. Remember, only flush the 3 P's and only put water, detergent and soap down the sink. A message from Sydney Water. That's the latest traffic on Wave 96.5, the Illawarra's best music.
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12: Good morning, Alana McIntyre here with the latest. An earthquake has rocked parts of Victoria this morning, waking people up from their sleep. The 4.8 magnitude quake hit east of Melbourne around 2 a.m. The epicentre in the South Gippsland area, with more than 10,000 people feeling the tremor. Oil prices have been dropping overnight after European leaders decided to release reserves. The G7 announcing it's going to release up to 100 million barrels of diesel and crude from strategic reserves over the next 4 months after Donald Trump threatened to cut off supplies. A rogue OpenAI agent has accessed a second New South Wales government website. Bots accessing the National Parks and Wildlife Service's fire history. It gathered summary fire statistics that were not publicly available through the service. It all happened back in June. It's believed no personal information was retrieved. Amy Shark will entertain crowds at the NRL Grand Final alongside several other artists, including members of the Screaming Jets, Peking Duck and Grinspoon. They'll perform during an on-ground tribute to South Sydney star player Jai Arrow. After heavy rain across Melbourne, the skies will gradually clear this weekend, but Sydneysiders can expect some showers and a possible late storm today. There's some good news for NRL fans, though. Things should clear up by the time the grand final kicks off tomorrow night. And Bruce Baird has been remembered as a greatly respected politician. The former Liberal and father of former New South Wales Premier Mike Baird, dying aged 84.
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12: In sport, Connor Watson has been ruled out of tomorrow's NRL Grand Final. The Roosters star failing to receive clearance after suffering a head knock last week. And Lachie Neale's move from Brisbane to Collingwood is officially complete. The Magpies confirming a deal for the three-time premiership player.
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13: A wet start to your long weekend across the Illawarra. Rain around this morning and it's looking like it's sticking with us through much of the day, with a thunderstorm also possible for late morning into the afternoon. We're heading for a top of around 22 degrees in Wollongong, with potentially 8 to 12 millimetres of rain on the way. The good news, Sunday's looking much nicer, partly cloudy, a slight chance of a shower and possibly an early thunderstorm, but otherwise a much drier day with a top of around 23 degrees. Currently it's 15 degrees at Dapto. 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

0: 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To make it even better, it's the long weekend. I'm taking you through the next couple of hours with plenty of Illawarra's best music. 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

0: 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If you're heading away this weekend, just remember double demerits are in place. So take it easy on the road, slow down, and get wherever you're going to safely. There's actually plenty happening around the Illawarra this weekend, and one of the big ones today is the Yours and Ours Festival, kicking off from midday at Flagstaff Hill on the Wollongong foreshore. It's a massive weekend of live music. Aussie favourite G Flip taking the stage, so expect Wollongong to be nice and busy around the foreshore today. If you are heading along, have the best day. If not, we've still got plenty of Illawarra's best music to keep you going all long weekend. 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
5: Wave 96.5, first with the Illawarra's traffic.
8: Quite a bit of fog over Picton Road at Cataract if you're heading in that direction this morning. There's also a breakdown reported on the M1 Princess Motorway at Mount Keira. It's in the northbound lanes as you head up the hill near Clyde Bissell Drive. And in town at Flagstaff Hill, the Yours and Ours Festival has now closed Endeavour Drive. 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
3: Good morning, Alana McIntyre here with the latest. Some Australians have been woken up by an earthquake which hit areas southeast of Melbourne. More than 15,000 Australians reported feeling the 4.8 magnitude quake rocking parts of South Gippsland around 2 a.m. Dr. Hardy Gassem from Geoscience Australia says we can expect some aftershocks.
9: We have already registered a magnitude 3.1 aftershock, but generally speaking,

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2: In sport, Connor Watson has been ruled out of tomorrow's NRL Grand Final. The Roosters star failing to receive clearance after suffering a head knock last week. And Lachie Neale's move from Brisbane to Collingwood is officially complete. The Magpies confirming a deal for the three-time Premiership player.
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3: A wet start to your long weekend across the Illawarra. Rain around this morning and it's looking like it's sticking with us through much of the day, with a thunderstorm also possible for late morning into the afternoon. We're heading for a top of around 22 degrees in Wollongong, with potentially 8 to 12 millimetres of rain on the way. The good news, Sunday's looking much nicer, partly cloudy, a slight chance of a shower and possibly an early thunderstorm, but otherwise a much drier day with a top of around 23 degrees. Currently it's 15 degrees at Dapto. 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

0: 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Still to come in the next 15 minutes, we've got some Harry Styles for you with American Girls, a bit of Aussie rock with Midnight Oil, Beds Are Burning, plus Passenger from Alex Warren. 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

0: Wave 96.5. Coming up in the next 15 minutes, we're playing some 50 Cent. We've got a little bit of Olivia Rodrigo. And we've also got some Pearl Jam. Don't call me, all on the way on Wave 96.5.
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3: 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It's a female expert. 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I apologise. You're clearly not into it. And
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3: I take it all back. I've been a bad boy.
2: Yuck.
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1: 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First with the Illawarra's traffic.
9: At Mount Kira on the M1 Princes Motorway, there's a track broken down northbound heading up the hill just in Clive Bissell Drive. Police have been on site with it. Another breakdown reported at Madden's Plains on the motorway. It's southbound before the Princes Highway interchange. Still a bit of fog over Picton Road around Cataract and also affecting the Illawarra Highway around Robertson. Blocked drains can damage your home and pollute Sydney's waterways. Remember, only flush the three P's and only put water, detergent and soap down the sink. A message from Sydney Water. That's traffic on Wave 96.5.
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10: Good morning, Alana McIntyre here with the latest. Thousands of Australians have been woken in the middle of the night by an earthquake. The 4.8 magnitude quake rattled parts of South Gippsland around 2 a.m. Dr. Hardy Gassem from Geoscience Australia says they've already received thousands of reports.
11: With the numbers so far indicating 15,000, more than 15,000 felt reports. The epicenter of the earthquake was Leon, near Leongatha. and it was less than 20 kilometers north-east of the Leongatha.
10: Oil prices have been dropping after the G7 announced it's going to release 100 million barrels of diesel and crude oil over the next 4 months. G7 leaders have held a video conference which was chaired by French President Emmanuel Macron. European leaders have agreed, following pressure from US President Donald Trump, to release the diesel from their reserves to lower prices, or they'd face a US ban. US death row inmate Krista Pike remains in a critical condition after surviving two doses of lethal injection in Tennessee. The 50-year-old is being treated in hospital, with her lawyers calling for her sentence to be reduced. Detectives in Queensland have charged a 46-year-old man with child sex offences following an investigation into the possession and distribution of child exploitation material. The man from Ormiston, southeast of Brisbane, has been charged with 99 offences after police executed a search warrant. A new research has revealed almost one in four Australians are turning to alcohol, junk food, and screen time when they feel mentally low.
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10: Tough news for Roosters fans. Connor Watson has been ruled out of tomorrow's NRL Grand Final. He's failed to receive clearance from specialists after suffering a head knock last week. In AFL, it seems Nick Murray will still lace up the boots for the Crows next year, with Adelaide bosses saying they won't entertain his trade request for the Roos. List manager Jared Roughhead says the club's got high hopes for the key defender.
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0: Jamie Miller with Baby Doll on Wave 96.5. Now, this could be the easiest $1,000 you'll ever make. 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

0: 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It's a big weekend this weekend. For footy fans, we've got the Roosters taking on the Knights in the NRL Grand Final on Sunday night. Whatever you're getting up to, take it easy on the roads. Double demerits are in place. And don't forget, we lose an hour's sleep this weekend with the clocks going forward for daylight savings. 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
1: Wave 96.5. First with the Illawarra's traffic.
9: A cataract, a track has broken down on the M1 Princess Motorway northbound. It's just near Clyde Bissell Drive blocking the left turn lane. Another breakdown at Madden's Plains on the motorway southbound before the Princess Highway. And there's a bit of fog around Dark's Forest over the motorway. In these wet conditions, we also have fog over Picton Road at Cataract and the Illawarra Highway at Robertson. This week at IGA, get Primo Shortcut Rindless Bacon, 750 grams, half price, just $8.40. That's worth pulling over for. Ends October 6th. 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
10: Hi there, Alana McIntyre here with the latest. More than 17,000 people have been woken up by an earthquake. No major damage has been recorded since the 4.8 magnitude quake shook homes around 2 a.m. southeast of Melbourne, the epicentre striking South Gippsland. Oil prices have been falling after G7 leaders agreed to release 100 million barrels of reserves following pressure from Donald Trump. The US president had threatened to restrict American diesel exports. French President Emmanuel Macron says the decision to release the emergency oil and diesel stocks is intended to send a clear signal to the markets. The Brisbane Games logo has been leaked. The first frame of a video was uploaded to YouTube by accident. Olympic Minister Tim Mander has told Nine it's out there after screenshots were taken.
11: Obviously, there were people so enthusiastic that they've been scanning the internet. It's appeared for a short period of time.
10: The emblem is a cockatoo in the shape of Queensland. A rogue open AI agent has accessed a second New South Wales government website. Bots accessing the National Parks and Wildlife Service's fire history. It happened back in June. A new research has shown almost one in four Aussies are turning to alcohol, junk food and screen time when they're feeling a bit blue. More than half of those surveyed also noticed a negative impact on their mood when they missed out on their regular exercise. Experts say the findings show the importance of physical activity, not just for our bodies, but also our mental health.
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10: Connor Watson has been ruled out of tomorrow's NRL Grand Final for the Roosters, the star player failing to receive clearance after that head knock. There's some good news for NRL fans, though. All the wet weather in Sydney should clear by the time kickoff happens tomorrow night. Amy Shark will entertain crowds at the Grand Final alongside members of the Screaming Jets, Peking Duck and Grinspoon, performing an on-ground tribute for Rabbitohs star Jai Arrow. And Lachie Neal's move from Brisbane to Collingwood is officially complete.
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0: 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Coming up in the next 15 minutes, we're going to play you a song by one of the greatest boy bands of all time. We'll throw in some Milky Chance. And we'll also play one from an Aussie who's actually in town this weekend today at the Yours and Ours Festival. Some G Flip with Bed on Fire. 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

That's G Flip with Bet on Fire on Wave 96.5, and you can catch G Flip live at the Yours and Ours Festival this weekend. I actually have a feeling our drive announcer Mick might be somewhere in that crowd dancing along as well, but he'll be back on deck 3 p.m. Tuesday, and he could be handing you $1,000 cash. All you have to do is answer 10...

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0: 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That's me, done for the morning. I hope you have an amazing long weekend, whatever you're getting up to. Stay safe on the road. And a little reminder, daylight saving kicks in Sunday morning. So at 2 a.m., the clocks jump forward to 3 a.m. So yes, we lose an hour's sleep, but at least we get longer evenings in the afternoon. 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